0: G'day, Catherine. Ben Hockey here from Hockey's Northern Services. Over the last 2 months, we've seen time and time again our community come together and demonstrate community spirit and mateship. And it's something that's really important to me, and I'm sure is something that's really important to all of us to not let that die. So we're wanting to come together one more time to keep that spirit alive by having a community meet and greet down at the Low Level Park from 9 a.m. to 3 p.m. on the 30th of May. I'm wanting to structure it as a sort of bring it your own, to bring your own chair, some food, some non-alcoholic drinks, as it's a family-friendly event. And we'll be putting together a big spread with a bunch of tables and chairs to keep it nice and simple. If you're keen, feel free to bring a fishing rod. As we all know, the Low Level has some of the best fishing in town. It's going to be fairly easy going. We're going to have some activities lined up for the kids, like an egg and spoon race, a sack race, a wheelbarrow race, plus some face painting, and probably a lot more. For me, it's all about a good conversation, letting the kids have some fun, and giving everyone a chance to connect as a community. Let's keep mateship alive in this town. I hope to see you there from the 30th of May from 9 a.m. to 3 p.m. down at the Low Level for a community meet and greet. Thanks, Catherine.
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0: 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You're tuned in to Katherine Community Radio on 101.3 FM. Keep that dial exactly where it is. You've got no need to move on.
1: If your dog has lost its dazzle and the cat is looking rough, the horse has got a guts ache and the sheep's about to snuff, or your heifers are not pregnant and the horse has a bad tooth, give us a call at VetCare. 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

how you going out there? Aloha, aloha, aloha. Come right on in. As always, you have somehow found this audio venue that's known as the Tiki Lounge Remix. My name is Seth Jordan. I'm your host and the DJ in this lounge, and we are the home of Creative Sonic Exotica, where every week I bring you the very latest in global world music sounds, digital beats, contemporary jazz, all the good music that comes somehow into my ears and I share with you here in the program. And in the first hour of this edition, we've got a new collaborative Italian, Puerto Rican, and Cuban mix out of New York City. We've got a Portuguese producer finding some new inspiration in Africa. New multicultural music from Montreal, Canada-based DJ with guests from Colombia in South America and Nigeria in West Africa. We've got a new album from a well-known Malian diva finally landing in full, and more of that good techno tabla from India and the USA. We've also got some traditional music from the Amazon linking up with UK producers. It's all coming your way in this first hour of the

And we're going to kick things off by heading to New York City and DJ Nicodemus. He's been going there for quite some time. He's got his own label, a couple of them actually. One of them's called Wonder Wheel, and he's got a new track out on it where he teams up with Gabriel Passo, an Italian virtuoso percussionist, multi-instrumentalist, and producer. And it's called La Conga Villa. And it also features Flaco Navarre, Puerto Rican singer, and Carlos Sardou, a Cuban composer and trumpet virtuoso. It's a packed mix, Nicodemus and Gabriel Passo, right here in the Tiki Lounge.

Yeah, and that's a track called Masa. It's the title track from a new album by the wonderful Malian diva Fatoumata Jawara. I've been playing you a few singles off that over the last few weeks and months or so. The full album is finally out. It's on the No Format label. And Fatoumata Jawara has really become one of the leading female singers out of Mali in recent years. Lots of good albums, a wonderful, wonderful live show. And I think this new album will further her career all that much more. That's the title track from it. Here's another track from it. This one's called Lahidou from Mali, the great, great singer Fatoumata Jawara from the new album Masa. And you're hearing it right here in the Tiki Lounge Remix.

breaking their ring. Let's inspire ourselves from the likes of Fela Kuti, Bob Marley, and all the freedom fighters. We dismantle their systems, sever their ties. Amilcar Cabral's courage, Selassie's might. We march through the darkness, claiming our right. Are you hearing me?

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1: Together we rise, divided we fall. So remember, sisters and brothers, we shall not and we will not give up on this fight.

on a track called This Is a Revolution from an EP of the same name. That's Portuguese producer Bodhisattva, who's been very prolific of late, finding a bit of inspiration in Africa there with special guests Afrika and Zora on the vocals there. It's out on Bodhisattva's own label called Offering. This Is a Revolution. Well, there's another new EP out from English veterans Transglobal Underground. It's called Doing the Moonshine. I don't care for that main track too much, but there's another one on here called Darjeeling Train, and it's not too bad at all. They've been on the scene forever. Some of the originals are still involved. Let's have a listen to it. Transglobal Underground from the EP Doing the Moonshine. Darjeeling Train, the train is coming. Right here in the Tiki Lounge.

Yeah, and that's a track called Time Stretcher, and it comes from the king of Indian techno tabla, Mr. Kirsch Kale. I played you a couple tracks from this brand new album the other week. The album's out now called Dust. It's on the Six Degrees label. And Kirsch Kale, who's based in New York these years, taking the Indian tabla to all sorts of electronic places. He's been part of a number of collaborations over the years, probably the best one being the group called Tabla Beat Science, which was put together by bassist and producer Bill Laswell. Also featured the great and late Zakir Hussain, and many other performers. Here's a track from the new album that's dedicated to that. It's called Tabla Beat Scientist. Once again, from the brand new album out called Dust, this is percussionist Kirsch Kale on the electronic tabla right here in the Tiki Lounge.

a teacher never teaches. The student learns. A student must inspire the teacher to teach, or else there's no point in it. The student learns.

Yeah, and that's a track called Balambele. And it comes from a fellow who goes by the moniker of Soul of Zoo, Z-O-O. Soul of Zoo, he's actually a French DJ and producer who's been based in Montreal in Canada since 2016. And he's developed a lot of collaborations with multicultural artists living in Montreal, which is really quite extensive. And on that track, he teamed up with a Colombian artist named Mateo. So Soul of Zoo, whose real name is Benjamin, teaming up with Mateo from Colombia on a brand new album out called Connection on the Cosmo Vision label. Here's another track from the same album. This is called Je Vis Pour Le Moment, I See in the Moment, Soul of Zoo, this time with Nigerian artist Auradik, A-L-R-A-D-I-K. Soul of Zoo, from France originally, but now based in multicultural Montreal in Canada, teaming up with Nigerian Auradik from the album Connection, right here in the Tiki Lounge.

Could knowing what makes people happy result in better policy and political decisions? So, visions. Increasingly, researchers are studying well-being to gain a more comprehensive understanding of issues that affect the way we live. It's an idea whose time has come, notes senior fellow Carol Graham as she explains the economics of happiness.

And it comes from a new album out called Shamans in Space on the Liquid Sound Design label. And it comes from a very unusual collaboration between shamanic elders from the Guarani and Kiowa indigenous communities in Brazil, working in the studios with three unusual Western musicians, Martin Glover, also known as Youth, and Matt Black from the Cold Cut Group, as well as a fellow named Timon Dog, an English singer-songwriter, multi-instrumentalist, who worked with people like The Clash and was a member of Joe Strummer's last band, The Mescaleros. So you got a bunch of English producers working with traditional shamanic singers from the depths of Amazon in Brazil. It's part of something called the Sounding Futures Project, which brought all these people together, and a core condition was that all the most sacred chants of the shamans, understood as powerful incantations, would not be remixed or interfered with at all themselves, and that respect extended through the entire production, even though the English DJs were mixing in other sounds while not touching the shamanic vocals themselves. Here's a bit of another track from it. This translates as Long Dance, once again from deepest Brazil, the Guarani and Kiowa elders, featuring Matt Black, Youth, and Timon Dog, from the new album out called Shamans in Space, right here in the Tiki Lounge.

And that is just about all the time we've got for this first hour of the Tiki Lounge Remix. I do hope you and your own good community station are hanging around for the second hour. Plenty more wonderful, more music coming your way in that second hour. And the program, of course, is produced in the studios of 2 Triple BFM in Bellinger, New South Wales. That's on Goombanga country. And it's distributed all around this big land thanks to the good folks at the Community Radio Network, CRN. With thanks as well to the good folk at the Community Broadcasting Foundation for their continued support. See you in the second hour.

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1: Hello there, I'm Sean Bindley. A group of so-called ISIS brides could be charged over the coming days after arriving in Australia overnight. Michael Packey reports.
2: Seven women and 12 children landed in Sydney and Melbourne after leaving their camp in Syria last week. Counter-terrorism police searched their belongings and downloaded content from their devices. Unlike the cohort who arrived earlier this month, this group did not face arrest and were escorted out of the airport. The opposition's Phil Thompson says the government needs to explain why.
3: It's disappointing to see these ISIS members get the gold standard treatment.
2: Federal Independent Monique Ryan argues if the women have done wrong, they should face the full force of the law, but says the children have already been through enough.
4: We should treat them sensitively.
2: One woman is considering legal action after she was prevented from returning to Australia and remains in Syria with her daughter. Michael Packey, Canberra.
1: The US says it has carried out fresh attacks on southern Iran, targeting missile sites and boats attempting to lay mines. The developments come despite diplomatic moves towards a peace deal. Tehran has downplayed suggestions an agreement with Washington is close. Journalist Sally Lockwood is in Dubai. She says the developments highlight how fragile the situation is.
5: Overnight, you know, I heard fast jet activity in the sky over the UAE. That normally means something's going on. And most recently, it does mean that there's something kicking off in the Strait of Hormuz, which is what happened last night. Iranian state media reported that they lost 4 Revolutionary Guard members in those attacks by the US. And they reported blasts in the port city of Bandar Abbas.
1: To South Australia, where the Stuart Highway remains closed this morning following yesterday's fatal crash. A 41-year-old Northern Territory man died when his Jeep collided with a road train 100 kilometres north of Glen Dambo on Tuesday. The driver of the road train, a 41-year-old Roseworthy man, sustained minor injuries and was taken to hospital. Senior Constable Jen Cullinan says the highway did reopen yesterday, but the road train couldn't be moved.
6: So we are expecting that TOWIs attend the scene just after 7 o'clock this morning, where that road train will be removed, but the road highway will have to be closed for a short time while that occurs.
1: A road weather alert for all of Sydney's suburbs has now been cancelled as a blanket of fog lifts. The city woke to haze lying about 50 metres above the ground this morning. 2 international passenger flights headed towards the city had to be diverted as a precaution. There is still a threat of showers and even a storm that could put a potential dampener on tonight's State of Origin opener. Venues New South Wales head curator Adam Lewis says the ground is holding up well despite the recent wet weather.
7: At the moment we've got a little bit of blue in the sky, which is good. So I think we're going to get not as much rain as we did yesterday. And I think we'll get, hopefully we'll get a really good game in.
1: Education experts say a policy overhaul is needed to tackle a rise in sexism and misogyny in Australian schools. A study by the Adelaide University found the online manosphere is driving a new wave of prejudice, mostly targeting female teachers. Associate Professor Sam Schultz says schools have a decades-long policy vacuum related to gender equity.
8: Schools and school teachers do not have and provide clear, consistent counterpoints to the kinds of beliefs that are being promulgated in online worlds and then playing out in our world. So the division between online and offline worlds is really blurry.
1: This is Air News. In rugby league, Queensland legend Ben Hunt says the Blues' late changes could hurt them in tonight's State of Origin series opener. New South Wales confirming Ethan Strange will make his debut at 5'8" after an injury to Mitchell Moses. Hunt says Queensland will have plenty of tricks up their sleeve.
9: Losing Mitchell Moses for the Blues really hurts them. Just his kicking game's exceptional, so I think that's a big loss for them. But look, I think Queensland are obviously going to win. I think Billy's picked a really good side. I was actually a bit surprised about Lindsay Collins and Paddy being on the bench, but I think Billy's going to have something up his sleeve there.
1: In AFL news, James Hurd says he'd love to coach Essendon again. The Bombers legend says he's ready to go up against the best candidates in an exhaustive process to find Brad Scott's successor. Scott's revealed he would have let Zach Merritt walk at the end of last year. The former captain failed in his bid to be traded to Hawthorn, with the club doubling down yesterday that he is contracted until the end of next year. Scott telling Channel 7 the club wanted to keep Merritt.
10: He had been promised things over and over again. He was at his wit's end and he couldn't invest in the team anymore. Now, he certainly does through his actions on field, but my view was that we should let him go. But the club's view was that we should keep him. So, again, my view is what the club's view is, and I fronted that.
1: And And rugby, Carter Gordon says the Reds are yet to play their best footy ahead of Friday's clash with the Fijian Drua in Brisbane. A bonus point win could see Queensland finish fourth and secure a potential double chance in the Super Rugby finals. Australian Independent Radio News.
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0: Yeah. Yeah. Yeah.
1: Yo, Manjmak. My name is Andrew Gurui.
2: Kata Pramunungur.
1: And we here in
2: Woodford
1: For festival. And
2: shout out to the Captain Radio. Yo,
1: tape. Yo, tape.

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0: Yo, we're Kontov, and you're listening to Catherine Radio. Peace out.
1: The Catherine Club Friday. The party starts at 4 p.m. Happy hour. Meat raffles from 6. Badge and chocolate wheel draws throughout the night. Of course, daily lunch specials. Nightly dinner specials. I reckon the roast kicks on a Sunday. We've got a courtesy bus Thursday, Friday and Saturday. A huge children's play area. And you can watch the sports live on massive screens. Make it a family night out. The Catherine Club. 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
1: Hello there, I'm Sean Bindley. Australia's employment system will undergo its biggest overhaul in 30 years in a bid to get more long-term unemployed people into work. The federal government will split job seekers into three categories, scrapping the one-size-fits-all approach. The new streams will reform the obligations people must meet to keep receiving income support. Labor Senator Michelle Anandaraja says it's the right strategy.
2: It has not just economic impacts, but physical and mental health impacts. So any program that gives people the opportunity to climb up that ladder, particularly after long-term, I think, entrenched disadvantage, is welcome.
1: Western Europe has been enduring heatwave temperatures with more records broken in Britain and France. Areas of London and Paris have had their hottest days ever in May, with temperatures reaching above 35 degrees. Kew Gardens in London recorded 35.1 degrees. Paris is also hot. That's where the BBC's Hugh Schofield reports from.
3: There aren't many tourists in Paris. Those that there are came expecting something very different.
4: We actually came over to Europe at this time of year because we know it can be really bad in June, July, August. And I thought that if we came up in May, it'd be a bit easier.
5: Well, we're taking it easy. We've been to the Musée d'Orsay to see the Renoir exhibition, so that was a bit cooler.
3: Oddly, the hottest place in France is a region that's normally the coolest, in Brittany, bathed by the Atlantic. That's because the heat dome sits over the western edge of the European landmass. Spain is hit, but Germany much less so.
1: The Victorian opposition leader wants to recruit an additional 3,000 police as residents in crime-plagued suburbs slam further station closures. Those living in Melbourne's outer north have expressed shock at a move to lock counter doors and slash hours at four local police stations. Jess Wilson says if she becomes Premier, she's committed to reopening them all.
6: On any given day at the moment, there are 1,500 vacancies in Victoria Police. My commitment is to recruit 3,000 additional police over our 4 years in government so that we can reopen the more than 40 police stations that have closed or reduced their hours over that period of time, while also ensuring we have enough police out on the beat and out on patrol.
1: There's anger over a slight rise in electricity prices for some households from the 1st of July. South Australia is the only state to cop a rise in the default market offer put out by the Australian Energy Market Operator yesterday. The state's government says it's because gas turbines have to rev up when there's not enough sun or wind, contradicting Federal Energy Minister Chris Bowen's claim yesterday that renewables aren't working. Sally Tindall from Canstar says there is a lot of competition in the electricity market.
7: If someone on that default market offer in a typical household in Adelaide switched to the lowest priced plan on the Canstar database in Adelaide, they could save over the next 12 months, including some conditional discounts and whatnot, $596. So don't worry about that $33 increase. Get switching. Don't get mad, get even. Get switching.
1: Australian students have recorded their worst digital literacy since testing began 2 decades ago. The Australian Curriculum, Assessment and Reporting Authority has found just 37% of Year 10 students met the proficient standard for using digital tools. The authority's chief executive, Stephen Neal, says that's despite near universal access to technology.
8: But that's not translating into the kind of skills and knowledge that students need to really participate successfully.
1: This is ANU. In rugby league, Queensland coach Billy Slater says he's eager to see Sam Walker take the field in tonight's State of Origin Series opener in Sydney. Walker will make his Maroons debut at halfback after Tom Dearden was ruled out with injury. Slater says he spent the week getting to know the Ipswich junior.
9: He's a very unique style of player and I've been pleasantly surprised with his skill level, actually. Like, we all know he's a very creative little player and that's probably enhanced my opinion, you know, spending the week with him. And he's had a great week. Looking forward to seeing him get out there and get his game on. Our aim is to help him do that.
1: In AFL, Essendon's search for the next coach is beginning, with James Hird declaring he'd love the job. The disgraced premiership captain apologising again for his role in their decline during the drug saga and promising he's learned from the debacle. Essendon icon Kevin Sheedy reiterating his position in backing Hird to return to the Bombers.
10: I think that if you can let the past be gone, I think that there's not a lot of great possible coaches out there.
1: Mm.
10: So the coaching sort of ranks it, and it's very difficult to find a great coach.
1: In tennis, two Aussies have pulled off the biggest wins of their careers at the French Open. Adam Walton stunned 6-seed Daniil Medvedev in 5 sets to advance to the second round, while Kim Birrell came from a set down to beat 5th-seed Jessica Pegula. She says her hard work has paid off.
11: In terms of my career and just how hard I've worked over the last couple of years to improve my game on clay because it's out of my comfort zone.
1: Australian Independent Radio News.
0: 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KCC, it's the place to
12: be. Good afternoon. It's Terry Prime here, and you are listening to Prime Time, and I'm broadcasting on from the Katherine Training Centre on 2nd Street, and this is Katherine FM, and we broadcast on 101.3 on the FM band, and we're also on iHeartRadio. So, how's the week been? All good? Now, hang on, I've just realised something here. I haven't turned something on here. I got a CD here, Sarah Storer. And we're going to listen, and the song's called Katherine.

Okay, now the reason for playing that song. The Catherine River has just recently went major flood, or just better than major flood, and then major flood. And as a town, we had to pull together a bit, didn't we? Hey, we, you know, we need volunteers to fill sandbags, and a mob of people went and filled sandbags. Other people delivered them. People put them in place. It was a matter of, look, let's try and look after ourselves. And as a result of that, there's a it's been decided. Well, yeah, Ben Hockey suggested we have a Catherine community meet and greet at the low level on this Saturday at 9 o'clock or so. So bring your own and just try and enjoy it. Just enjoy yourselves. Enjoy the company of your fellow people in Catherine, because it's a good idea, and, you know, like, we helped each other when we needed to. So that's where that idea sprung from. And we need to do that. Now here we are. I should get back to here. We got a song, All Ever Loving Man. We sort of half baked loved each other, didn't we? Because we helped each other through the lousy time of the flood.

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1: Yes, and they are. And they're a great place to go and buy stuff. The time, it's 12:15, 15 minutes past 12 for people who have to have it that way. Yeah. Now, there's another song here, and we're going to get to see a bit of this Milky Way and all the other stars, especially if you go out of town a bit and get in a dark place. There's a song here from the church called Under the Milky Way.

0: 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Enjoy.
1: It's 12:20.
2: G'day, Catherine. Ben Hockey here from Hockey's Northern Services. Over the last 2 months, we've seen time and time again our community come together and demonstrate community spirit and mateship. And it's something that's really important to me, and I'm sure is something that's really important to all of us, to not let that die. So we're wanting to come together one more time to keep that spirit alive by having a community meet and greet down at the Low Level Park from 9 a.m. to 3 p.m. on the 30th of May. I'm wanting to structure it as a sort of bring it your own, to bring your own chair, some food, some non-alcoholic drinks, as it's a family-friendly event. And we'll be putting together a big spread with a bunch of tables and chairs to keep it nice and drinks, as it's a family-friendly event. And we'll be putting together a big spread with a bunch of tables and chairs to keep it nice and simple.

to connect as a community. Let's keep mateship alive in this town. I hope to see you there from the 30th of May from 9 a.m. to 3 p.m. down the low level for a community meet and greet. Thanks, Catherine.

And the time is 28 minutes past 12. I thought that was an ad, but I just had a glance, and there you go. I got that wrong, didn't I? Terry and the technology battling on. Now, on the 19th of May, which is a couple of weeks ago now, 2 weeks and one day to be precise, and the Bureau of Meteorology wrote, May is the first month of the North Australia dry season, which runs through to the end of September and is characterised by generally low rainfall totals. Well, we've seen that this last week, haven't we? Yeah. We've been enjoying nice weather, let's be real. And we have lovely clear nights, and which just brings me to Sunday night is a blue moon. And they call it a blue moon these days because it's the second full moon in a calendar month. Okay, so Sunday's a blue moon, second full moon in a calendar month. And yeah, so get out and have a look at it. Now, as far as what we can expect in Katherine, okay? So today is the 27th. And today it's sunny. It's sunny. You may have noticed that. And it's going to be 30 degrees maximum, they reckon. Okay? Now, Thursday is again going to be sunny with temperature range 13 to 29. Friday, sunny. Well, it's just going to be sunny. I'm not going to keep saying that. It's just going to be sunny, trust me. Well, trust the Bureau. Okay, Friday, we're looking at 12 to 29. Saturday, we're looking at 10 to 30. Sunday, we're looking at 11 to 32. Monday, we're looking at 12 to 32. And Tuesday, we're looking at 13 to 33. Now, somewhere along the line here, Monday is the 1st. So we're breaking into the next month. Yeah. And the temperature is 32, which is slightly above long-term average. But, hey, you get that. And now, if you're wondering what the wind's going to be doing from Wednesday till Saturday, we're looking at, in the middle of the day this is, we're looking at 5 to 10 knots southeasterlies. Now, from Sunday till Tuesday, we'll be looking at 5 to 10 knot easterly winds. Blowing straight out the rising sun, hey? Anyway, that's all good. That's this time of the year, and this is what we get. Now, our river levels. Now, last Tuesday and Wednesday, the rivers came up a little bit, and there's no change at Daly River yet. But because of the rain we had in the preceding week upstream, well, the river came up a little bit, didn't it? Now, according to these to good people who tell us these things, at Birdie Creek, well, they got 1.75 metres of water. At Litmalik, it's minus 1.67 metres of water. It's one of the boats float, doesn't it, eh? Katherine Bridge has got 0.85 above dry season. But look, after a big year like this, my observation irrigating out of the river was that the river took a long time to go down. In fact, it never really got right down. After 2006, what was I doing then? I was working in aged care, so I wandered out to Ballingilly there and had a look at the river. And now, at the Daly River Police Station, the gauge there says it's got 2.62 metres of water. It doesn't appear that the high river has got there, but I don't believe they got 2.5 litres of water. More than what is normal. I really don't. Methinks the gauge is broken. The Lahaya River wrecked the gauge. We will allow them that excuse, hey? Yeah.
And see, this is all written on paper. And for the paper, we thank RGM Maintenance on Amungalan Road for providing the paper. It's a big box. We haven't run out yet. Yes, what are we up to now? It's 27 minutes past one and I haven't picked a... I have picked a song out. And again, it's a Sarah Storer song. And it's number three on her Chasing Buffalo album. And it's called Man Trap.

I'll put myself on. That was Sarah's story there with Man Trap. There you go. There she's got a plan happening, eh? Now, our next song here that's actually it's pre-programmed at 22 minutes to one is we got John Sandy as with John Travolta, and I got no idea what it's about, but it's here and it's could be good listening. So let's listen.

0: If your dog is lost, that's dead.
1: No.
0: If your dog is lost, that's dazzle, and the cat is looking rough. The horse has got a guts ache, and the sheep's about to snuff. Or your heifers are not pregnant, and the horse has a bad tooth. 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
2: Well, it's 18 minutes to one, and the battle between me and the technology just goes on, eh? Okay, now there's a song here from Rob Thomas, and it's called My, My, My. Which would how some people might react to my battle with the technology, eh? The light.

0: There, that's Rob Thomas. Now, I just had someone poke their head through. Well, actually, it was Hello. Pokes her head in and she said, there's a free movie this afternoon for our Reconciliation Week. Tell people. So I'm telling you, there's a free movie on this afternoon. So you need to get your act together, put your glad rags on and head for the theatre for a free movie. I don't know what it is. Doesn't matter. It's free entertainment. Go and have a look at what the go is. And while we're talking about movies, which we weren't, but we will, at 10:15 a.m. Sunday, there's a general exhibition film, From Italy with Love.
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0: And I've just been informed the film is at 1:30. So you've got 3/4 of an hour to get yourself to the theatre for the free film. Please go. Let's encourage people to do these things for us. Now, from the movie on Sunday at 10:15 a.m., that is 10:15 on Sunday, From Italy with Love. And it's very mild coarse language and sexual references. And Lauren Navarro, a determined American marketing executive, travels to Tuscany to revitalize a struggling Russo Pasta sauce brand. Her plan to feature Francisco Russo, the family heir, as the face of the campaign falters when Francisco rejects any connection to the mass-produced sauce. There you go. And thus it goes on. It turns into a story that lasts for 83 minutes and it starts at 10:15 on Sunday. So you can get out in time to go to Macca's for lunch. Or, well, that'd be an early lunch too, wouldn't it? Yeah, no, you got time to go home and cook something good, you know. 6 minutes for a piece of steak. And then we've got parental guidance here. We've got Michael. Now, mild themes, family bonds and coarse language. That goes for a couple of hours. And that's on Saturday at 1:45 and Sunday at 1:30. And Michael is a cinematic portrayal of the life and legacy of one of the most influential artists the world has ever known. The film tells the story of Michael Jackson's life beyond the music, tracing his journey from the discovery of his extraordinary talent as the leader of the Jackson 5 to the visionary artist whose creative ambition fueled a relentless pursuit to become the biggest entertainer in the world. And so it goes on. But anyway, the film gives audiences a front row seat to Michael Jackson as never before. Okay, that's Saturday 1:45, Sunday 1:30. And then you've got Sheep Detectives, which is on Thursday at 5:15, Saturday 12:15, and Sunday at 12:05. And it's mild themes, threat, violence and coarse language. And in this witty new breed of mystery, George, Hugh Jackman, is a shepherd who reads detective novels to his beloved sheep every night, assuming they can't possibly understand. But when a mysterious accident disrupts life on the farm, the sheep realise they must become detectives. As they follow the clues and investigate human suspects, they prove that even sheep can be brilliant crime solvers. Unbelievable stuff they make movies about, isn't it, eh? But I have been told that The Sheep Detectives is a feel-good movie. So if you want a feel-good movie, that one ticks the box. That one does. And if you're a bit of an enthusiast that likes motor vehicles, be they cycles or cars or both. There's a Quebec meeting tonight. We gather at 7 o'clock for a 7:30 start. And who are we looking at next? Well, it's 9 minutes to 1. And I'm going to... I might run out of music. Okay, we've got Step Up, Step Out. Well, it's a bonus track from Mondo Rock. We'll have that one. We'll listen to that one for now. It'll kill time.

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1: While I'm thinking about it again, there's a free movie on this afternoon for Reconciliation Week. You've got half an hour to get to the theatre, so you've really got to get your act together and go. Another thing I want to tell you, and you need to know, if you're a writer, there's only a few days left for submission to the Catherine Centenary book. Like, it's our centenary of, well, I assume it's our centenary of local government in Catherine, and they're making a book and they want various people, residents of Catherine, to contribute. So if you've got a story that you'd like other people to hear, you rock up. You've got to get it in. Go to Facebook and it'll tell you all you need to know. But just reminding you that if you want to book your book in, you better write it. You better submit your writings, your scribblings very quickly. Now, there's also on Sunday, just for a reason to get out of town, the Edith Farms people are having a market at 8 o'clock. Yeah, you could want. It's going to be at the fire shed, which is on your left along Edith Farms Road. You can't miss it. It adjoins Granite Creek Station, and yeah, it just for something different instead of Catherine expecting everybody to come to Catherine. Some people could actually go to Edith Farms, and that wouldn't that give them a surprise? Yeah. And on Saturday at 7 o'clock, there's a Catherine Hot Springs, it's a park run. That's what it's called. At 7 o'clock. Now, I just look and I think they need people to help as well as people to run, because you can't have people running without it being safe and all those things. So they would like people to show up at 7 o'clock Saturday morning. And you see, you can plan here, right? You can go and have a run. And then after that, you can go and have some breakfast somewhere with the mates that you've been running with. Yeah, that'd be just a great way to start the Saturday. That's at 7 o'clock Saturday morning. So, you know, forget about, well, for a lot of people, you can forget about your sleeping. You've got to be there at 7 o'clock in the morning, which doesn't allow much of a sleep in, eh? And now I also note that Big Rivers BMX is doing some training between, you know, 5:30 and 6 on Tuesday afternoons. Go there and see what the go is. You never know. You might really enjoy doing BMX. Your child might enjoy doing BMX. It would be good. It would be very good. Now, it is now 1 o'clock or 1300 hours, and we're going to have the news.
2: Mansfield. There's been a drop in Australia's inflation rate, which signals interest rates may stay on hold for the time being. Here's Federal Politics Editor Michael Packey.
3: Latest data from the Bureau of Statistics shows the inflation rate has dropped 0.4% and has slowed to 4.2% for the year to April. The result is better than markets had expected and reflects a reduction in fuel prices from the highs experienced when the Iran war started. Over this latest period, the cost of housing increased, mainly driven by higher rents and mortgage repayments. The cost of transport and food was also up. But the data does mean the Reserve Bank may leave interest rates on hold when the board meets next month, hoping inflation may have turned a corner. Michael Packey, Canberra.
2: A group of women who arrived in Australia with their children could still face charges as counter-terrorism police continue their investigations. Sean Bindley reports.
4: The group landed in Sydney and Melbourne overnight after leaving a camp in Syria last week. Police searched their belongings and downloaded content from their devices, but so far no one in the group is facing arrest. Labor MP Claire O'Neill says Australia's security agencies are monitoring the situation.
5: This is not the first time that this has happened. Under the former government, dozens of foreign fighters actually returned to Australia and resettled in the community. It's not the outcome that we want, but I think you've watched the Australian Parliament try to legislate this problem away, and that has been unsuccessful.
2: Australia's secured another two shipments of fertiliser, this time from Indonesia. This adds another 80,000 tonnes of urea to the nation's stockpile. The federal government has been shoring up reserves as the Iran war has put a strain on global supply. Agriculture Minister Julie Collins says the extra cargo has been underwritten by the government.
6: We have been doing everything that we can do to shield Australian farmers from the worst impacts and to make sure that they have access to critical inputs such as fuel and fertiliser.
2: It's believed a stabbing on a Melbourne train yesterday was a random attack. Police say a 38-year-old man was taken to hospital in a stable condition with upper body injuries after the attack at Thomastown. A 27-year-old man was arrested and has been charged with a number of assault-related offences. Doctors are pushing for stricter regulations around sunscreen to maintain public confidence in the crucial products. The Australian Medical Association argues recent issues with the performance of certain sunscreens shows why we need reliable and transparent testing. AMA Vice President Julian Raitt says people looking to stay sunsafe need to be able to trust what they're buying.
7: We'd also ask the TGA perhaps to look at the water resistance of these products, because clearly some of these products are more easily washed off than others. So the water resistance standards also need to be examined.
2: In business news, the sale of South Australia's Whyalla Steelworks has progressed to a short list of two bidders as the process enters its final stages. The successful bidder is set to be announced within months after Sanjeev Gupta's failed GFG Alliance was placed into administration in February last year. Checking the Aussie share market, the All Ords is trading up 13 points at 88.96. One Australian dollar is buying 71.54 US cents. This is AIR News. First to tennis, and day four will see two other Aussies in action at the French Open. AIR Sports' Paul Walsh has details.
8: After inspiring wins by Adam Walton over Daniel Medvedev and Kimberly Birrell over Jessica Pegula, James Duckworth and Thanasi Kokkinakis will be looking to maintain the momentum when they take to the courts on day four at Roland Garros. Duckworth will have an appointment with the 19-year-old teen sensation Rafael Hodar from Spain, while Kokkinakis will be looking to advance to the second round when he takes on the clay court specialist Pablo Carreño Busta, also from Spain. Pick of the matches on day four should be between the number two seed Alexander Zverev and Tomáš Mahaš from the Czech Republic. Paul Walsh for AIR Sport.
2: NRL and the Maroons are adding final touches ahead of tonight's State of Origin series opener. Coach Billy Slater says the team has shown great form and bonded through the week.
9: How they connect will be awesome to see, and that's the challenge, right? If some of these players haven't played alongside each other, and the challenge is to build that connection, build that relationship and continuity throughout the week, but it's a different beast when you get out there in the game. So we'll see how they all go, but what they've shown throughout the week has been top shelf.
2: New South Wales completed its traditional team walk around Sydney Olympic Park. The Blues will start favourites despite the late scratching of Mitchell Moses due to a hamstring injury. And Mitch Marsh has been ruled out of Australia's one-day tour of Pakistan. Wicketkeeper Josh Inglis will captain the side. Australian Independent Radio News.
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1: That's a great place to go for a meal. The Katherine Country Club, golf club, call it what you will. I'm Terry Prime, and you're actually listening to Prime Time on Katherine FM, and we're broadcasting from 2nd Street, and you're tuned to 101.3 FM, or you're listening on iHeartRadio. And people in the next room, never mind, they're not telling me, they haven't come here to correct me yet, or throw me out, or anything like that. What are we up to here? We got a bit of country music here that's ought to be programmed in, so I'm going to use it. And it's J.D. Souther, and You're Only Lonely. It will play eventually, I'm sure. It's got to tick all the boxes. Hello, we've got an error in the loading file. Okay, well, we'll just talk about it. What are we going to I know what else I was going to talk to you about, and I haven't got any music lined up to back it up. We got Speedway on the 6th and 7th of June. I have no idea what's going on here, but anyway, we got Speedway on the 6th and 7th of June. Now, this is a bit special. We got sprint cars coming, and we got sprint cars because some of our wingless sprint car owners decided to upgrade to the real deal. And, so we've got that to look forward to again. And it's a teams night. So, you know, like you mix a junior and a street stock and a sprint car or an AM car or something, and they're in a team and they accumulate points as the night goes on. So it's a sort of a bit of a it's a good show. It's worth doing. And that's the Queen's birthday weekend. Which is also Fink weekend. But think of the fuel cost, and this is closer. Yeah. How are we going here? How are we going? Nothing. Okay. Well, there you go. So, what have I got? I'll put a CD on. That's what I'll do. We'll give that a go. And we'll have Frangipani Annie. Now this song comes it's a CD with country, folk and rock music. And it's by Bernie Pickett and the Fish Whisperers. Okay? So on this we will listen to Frangipani Annie, if it'll work. Bingo.

And hence the story of Frangipani Annie. Now, here's, I'm going to have another go here, see what happens. He thinks there's going to be nothing. No, I get music in the headphones. How about that for a stir? Okay, not a problem. Well, it is a problem because I'm leaving before 2 o'clock. And it's now 12 minutes, well, it's 14 minutes past 1. And, yeah. And because there's a shortage of bus drivers, I have to drive a bus. Now, it's not that bad. You know, the buses, they got power steering, normal steering wheel, you haven't got, you know, and it's got, they got an automatic gearbox, so you're not throwing away, throwing linkages around that go from blinking 20 foot long from to the gearbox. Yeah, it's, and they're air conditioned. If the air conditioner fails, they just get pulled out. They just get off the, can't use it. And if you happen to be on a pension, okay, and you just do 5 runs a week, it does not interfere with your pension, right? It just gives you a few hundred dollars a week more to spend. Or alternatively, you could save them and go for a holiday in the go away in the holidays, couldn't you? Like the kids do. Yeah. Now the ad that we didn't play is for Hans Sheet Metal. Hans anything metal. You got metal and you want to do something with it, you need something done with metal, they're the people you go and see. Because they can just do the whole job. Yeah, and it's 1:15, and what am I doing? Oh, I know what I'm doing. I'm gonna play another CD. Now, because you have to have CDs or you don't have anything. And this is number 8 on the album I was telling you about. And the name of the song is Football Prayers.

Well, that was football praise from someone that's probably, if I stop that, it won't play music anymore for a minute. And, well, and we might just have a little look here. We need to just keep saying I can't get music anywhere else. Now, look. Nope. Not going very far at all. Who else needs to be advertised? No one right now. I told you we need bus drivers, and that hasn't changed, I'll bet. Now, again, from Bernie Pickett and the Fish Whisperers. Now, there's a whole mob of these Fish Whisperers, you know. You got Darcy Pickett, and you got, well, he must be a relation to Bernie, hey? Anyway, we have Poseidon's Warning. So what I'm going to do now is play Poseidon's Warning while we hope someone comes back and sorts this sodden thing out.

And that's that. Yeah, Streaky Bay. I'm trying to think. About 4 years ago I went there. And that's a bear. It's on the Great Australian Bite. And it's a long way from Adelaide. So therefore the amateur fishermen don't get there. So there's a bit of fishing to be had there. And also there's surf fishing on Browns Beach. We had a something great long rod and you hurl a thing way out. And I've eaten some, I've never caught any, but I have eaten some, I've never even been there fishing, I'll be honest. I'm not a fisherman. But I have eaten some good fish from that part of the world. And we probably still haven't got any, we appear to we still have issues. And everyone shot through that seems to, would know what you do with issues. So Harley, if you're listening, get back here to the studio, please. Now, just the regular things that happen around town that is the Catherine Regional Arts down here. And they have a choir practice from 5:30 till 7 on a Monday night. And, so if you want to exercise your vocal cords, great place to do it. Great place to do it. Even if you can't sing, you'll add volume. They like it. And they sound good, that mob. And Tuesday, they have open studio. And I went past last night while it was happening. And there's a fair mob of people gather to do stuff on a Tuesday night at the open studio. Yes, there's a small...

be involved. If you're not a member, it costs you $10 a time. Can't tell you what the annual membership meeting cost is, because I'd have to get my act together and have a look, wouldn't I? Hey? And I'll do that small thing. I will do that small thing because I can't play your record, Kent. I can't use the computer. It's $10 a visit plus cost of materials. 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But anyway, that is not an exorbitant price to pay for what's available. Because you've got here listed, you've got ceramics, painting, mosaics, lino, and they've even got a kiln. So you can cook your stuff, your artwork. Make it stay like your artwork. Now, next song, what have we got here? Seeing we've just been to Streaky Bay, we will do Seagulls and Songs.

we better stop it there. Right, now, what else we got to talk about? Look, now, on chat, see, look, now, here we are, where we are. Come on, reject. Yes, it's doing as asked. Okay, now, on Sunday, I advertised on Sunday, I did, the Edith Farms Market at 8 a.m, 31st of May, and there's also Catherine Market, K-Town Market's on then too, for those that want to go there. Yeah, that'll be, there's food there and probably coffee. I don't know, I haven't quite got there yet for reasons I'm not entirely understand. Life gets busy. And just when you think it shouldn't be, well, it is. Now, I've got a little a CD here that somewhere along the line I inherited. And it's Marcus Campbell here, Marcus Campbell, and Northern Territory, Never Never Land. And the song I'm going to play right now is Gorry Station. Now, I've told you about the Catherine Markets. Now, we're going to hang on. Yeah, it's all set. You should hear Gorry Station now as I hit the button.

Right, that was that song, and I'm not sure if that's one of the ones that's approved or not. There's an arrow between that and the next song. So, yeah, now, another little thing I've done to give a shout-out to here. We got Catherine Public Transport. Now, we see that bus roaming the streets and the highways and the byways. Well, close to town anyway. And if you've got any questions about Catherine Public Transport, you can ring 8918-6130. Now, you might not have had a pencil in your hand or a writing stick of any description. So now I'll tell you again. 8918-6130. Yeah, it's got a set route. You know, the thing goes around, and I'm done up. There's any limitations on who can ride on it. Just thing to do is to ring up and ask. Yeah. If you got to go any distance, or if you're a bit hampered for mobility, it might be just the greatest thing. Now, I've found it again. It's not completely lost. It was just a little bit misplaced. Ah, look, why have we got... Under the circumstances, I'm going to go to track 8, because track 8 has made me smile. And right now, with the computer not working and no one here to make it work, I'm going to have to... I need some help smiling, so we'll play this song, hey.

Trust there's no more music on that one. I stopped it, didn't I? Getting away from me. Now, this last few songs you've listened to actually come from a CD, and it's entitled Northern Territory Never Never Land. Now, and I would make that because all tracks were written and produced by Marcus Campbell. So it's probably a bit of a rarity, that CD, but it's got some good music on it. Talks about Streaky Bay. A nice spot. A nice spot to go. Now, what else have we got here to look at? I'll tell you what we're going to look at. Catherine Men's Shed. Okay, it's on 22 Rapide Street. Just put that, Google it. It'll take you there. Cell Series, she'll take you there. It's open on Thursdays from 1300 hours till 1930 hours, and from Sunday from 1000 hours to 1700. Costs $30 a year to be a member. And now, and what does Catherine Men's Shed offer? Okay. Provides a relaxed and enjoyable environment for men to form good friendships with other members by being involved and connected in various activities. Now, these friendships can be particularly beneficial to men who may be at a low point in their lives. Okay, so we go there. They have little projects that they got going there. It's a good place to go. It's useful people. You could learn new skills there too. Just looking, they got some good tools there. It's a good spot. It's a good spot to go. And you can get around there on Sunday. Be all good. Yeah. Now, what did I do? Oh, I got nothing. Oh, beautiful. I'm right here. Now, I'm going to have to go in a minute, but you're listening to Catherine FM, and I hope you can continue to listen to Catherine FM because it's not looking good. I can't make this sodding computer do anything because I don't know how. And the time is 11 minutes to 2, and I'm going to play another song from Sarah Storer, Whistle As You Go, because we sometimes need to do that.

And that was Sarah Stora, Whistling As She Went. Sure and Sheds, great work environment, more or less. Hard work, but you're part of a team. And everybody seemed to have worked well. I appreciate that sort of thing. Okay, well, now it's now 2:08, and you've been listening to Prime Time, and I'm just going to pack up and shoot through, because that's what I do at this time of the day. And it's been good to have had your company, and I will have another go next week. We'll see how we go with the technology then, and it'll be good. It'll be, even if it's not good, it'll be. Hang on. There's one more thing here. On Friday the 22nd of May from 6 p.m. at Gyrac, you've got A Life in Landscape by Gillian Ella Banks, OAM, on show from 22nd of May to 20th of June. And this reflects on the remarkable career of Gillian Banks. This retrospective honours a pioneering Northern Territory artist whose work and contributions play a formative role in art community within both Katherine and across the Northern Territory. So, if you want, on Friday night from 6 p.m. out at the Art Centre there on the floodplain, and it goes till the... it's been going, but anyway, look, that's something to go and look at. It doesn't hurt to go and look at these little things and just stretch where you're at. Now, where am I up to? I know, I'm going to have another go. I'll just turn this whole thing over to the computer.

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3: The Heat, a series of interviews conducted on Aranda and Walpree country and spoken in a mix of Walpree and Majira in English. The Heat explores how the changing weather has affected the lives of people living in the Central Desert, an exploration filled with humorous, informative and engaging storytelling. Informative and engaging. Ross, 74-year-old Walpree woman, born in Yundamu, gives a meandering and inspiring testimonial of her life, interweaving in the story how the weather has played its continuing part.
4: I am reading Tess Nabaljari's story on climate change. She was interviewed by Dennis Chubrula Charles.
5: Yeah, I'm going to interview Dennis Charles Chubrula, and I'm going to interview man Tess. So introduce man Danyan.
6: Yeah, I'm Tess Nabaljari Ross.
5: So anya parting yun dito?
6: Ngay tiyo kung diya yun yung korola. 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
4: My name is Tess Nabaljari Ross. I was born at Yundamu. My grandmother is from Yundamu.
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4: This heat is burning us. It's always like this during Christmas. The heat burns the head and then the karabral comes from the west. The summer is called Karapura. The wind blows from the west when the weather is really hot. It brings lots of red dust storms. It breaks the trees and everything that's on the ground. Karapura brings hot heat and then winter comes.
6: When I kakarang lo kapiri aja nene, ngane jara ko kapiri aja nene inside nga. 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
4: The cold comes from the east, the real chilly cold that hurts our body, our skin. We get really cold inside our bodies from our head to our feet. That is the winter cold. Even if there's no wind, it will still be cold in winter during the day. It's a bit warm when the sun goes down in winter. It is really really cold. We can feel the cold with our bodies. True. When we are cold, we make windbreak and we make fire, then we sleep warm. When there's fire inside the ampi or the windbreak. When the weather gets too cold, then there's wind. It goes inside your ampi and everyone gets cold. The only thing that can keep us warm is by making a big fire and sleep next to the fire.
6: Mora kainan wuri jalur kanga ngapa, kuluwa kalungan ng kulira janga. wandemera ngora ngojo kanya nga mangare nyani ki jara mangare yupu jora nga yarla ngala ji janmara larun ga konpo penge churpo ko man yapak churpo ngar ngani charpo kare jara mangare yapak ngar ngani manu kalame waring ga luan malu penge ngapa jangala ji.
4: Then after the winter is over, maybe a big storm comes from the south called a kulua. It rains and rains and rains. That brings all kinds of bush food. Bush potatoes, bush yams, bush onions, bush coconuts, bush lollies. For all the people and food for the birds too. Birds eat their own foods and yapat dig for our foods and men shoot kangaroos and stuff after the big rain.
6: You are what up got pagarne what up you go one ranga you up amoi you for jar me ga what up you got kill you come kindang par janga ga galo kara pra la jar rol pade what up.
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4: And the kangaroos get skinny during the hot weather and chew to no rain, but when it rains it makes the kangaroos healthy again. The rain makes the humans and the animals healthy. Goanna, turkey, kangaroo, and the birds. Birds get happy after the rain and during the rain. The rain, the wind, and the sun. We complain about the winter's cold wind, and then it rains. We get sick of the rain, but the rain brings food and meat for people. The rain brings everything.
6: Kuyu kaya pinjak, iun mengel. 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
4: In the olden days, men would get up really early when it was still dark to go out hunting. They didn't care about the cold. They just went ahead to get meats. Then they would come back with lots of meat already cooked. They would cook the kangaroos at bush, then bring all the cooked ones back to the camp. They used their spears to kill the kangaroos. Nowadays, people use bullets and rifle.
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4: They would bring the cut up kangaroo meats on their heads and share them around with their families and visitors. They would eat together. This happened during winter.
6: Kalau jalan-jalan mulai juga lepas, usah kalau bangun mangar pun change up mulai lah kalau bangun ni. 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
4: Nowadays we eat stuff from the shop like tin foods. People in the olden days lived strong. They were well looked after. They had no trucks, cars. The father, son, and the grandson used to go out hunting to get meat and any other bush food. and they would share the food around with everyone. That's what used to happen here all over Northern Territory. They used to send one person, a young man, to look for water. He would come to a socket and dig it and find water. He would go back to the camp to get the other families to get water and to stay at the waterhole area. When after a big rain, there was always plenty of water in the socket.
6: Chai roi rang karalu panin jara ngapa jungan karal jan marangala chi wang ke ipin rengu nyanin ki jara nganu erpal.
4: They also found water in the creek. They ate everything, all kinds of berries. They ate all of these, and today we still eat those berries when they go hunting. Yes, that's how our people lived here in the early days here in the Northern Territory.
6: Ngale panjang udah kaya rangup mangari je, like yang lakukan pakala, yang orang yang kalau pakala, ngas kiri kalau pagi ni, orang pakala pakai ni, malu kalau luar ni, rival luar, kunjuru itu kalau pandu ni, kulara kulu, dan cara ngul kalau pangan ni yang kambur karya luar kulu ngal pakai, kangun, siapa pun kak, kira mula kalau pagi mana ni yang kita rasa,
4: and today there are still plenty of food here, like push potatoes, yalla, widgety crab, and goanna. People shoot kangaroos with rifle. A long time ago, they would spear the kangaroos. Now we have two shops. We buy kariya foods now. A long time ago, people were strong from eating push foods.
6: Ya cara di kalanya ni, walau lang kalal yang kau nunggu dulu kalal jangan pan gajah. 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
4: What the people used to keep each other things and go out and make bushfire. That was to warn people or to let them know that maybe they would run out of water or went the wrong way. But they would make fire to make smoke to let the family know that something was wrong. Fire was always there to let family know. They would see the smokes and they would send two strong young men to go and look for those people. They would find them.
6: Kalanjan kaun para jala ngaminga. 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
4: Women used to dig for food and bring some back to the camp. They carried water in the kulumans on their head and they would carry their food on the baby carrier.
6: Yo, kuja jangan nakal punya nama tu. 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
4: Yes, that's how our people lived in the early days. They were strong. They didn't get sick, no. Today we eat all kinds of sweet food and we get sick from all the sugar. A lot of people are in dialysis because of too much sugar. Our Walbria, Ngalaya, Warmala people were all healthy. They ate emu, kangaroo, turkey, goanna, and lizards. These are all the meat that people ate in the early days. They would give each other presents like maybe in-laws and their children would give each other presents like meat.
6: Mula lagi nak pulak pulak panu aja aja mana ni naja cukup balik undam lagi. 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
4: The old men we lost, they were all living strong in Yundamu. Today we eat food from today. Not like the old days where people went long ways to find food. They were never afraid of going out bush. They went out to find food. Men would go out to kill kangaroo for meat. Our mother and father looked after us in a good, caring way.
6: Yang mana jo?
5: Ini kemangga change lang ako pati yanyan yung kawet tampoy. 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
4: This weather brings cold and we get sick from the cold. When it is cold, we don't go to visit family because it gets really cold from the top to the bottom. It gets really cold. Our heart knows we feel the cold when it's cold and raining. I cannot visit people when it is cold. Nowadays we have clothes on. We buy them in shops with money. When it's cold, we say, ah, it's cold. I want to buy this for me to keep me warm.
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4: When it's raining in winter, we get really cold. We shiver. We cannot visit family because the winter is cold from the top to the ground. It is really cold. We can feel the cold with our hearts. Even when it's sunny in winter, it is still cold. The big rain tells us that it's bringing winter, and after that it will be warm when things grow. Karapura comes from the west, and the cold comes from the east, but the cold comes from the south. It gets really cold at night, and during the day when it's winter, we use sheets of iron to make windbreak and mulcatry. When the wind blows from the west, then we sit on the east side to make windbreak. When the south wind blows, we make windbreak on the north side. We move around from the cold wind, and during summer, we do that as well, cold time and odd time.
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0: He gave us food. He gave us everything. He made the land. He made us Yapa people. The missionaries found us here. People used to buy plenty of food with the 10 cents. Everything was cheap in the early days, or maybe with the 20 cents or 50 cents.
1: You are Colonel one room manager, bring you for a job. My papa, here are for you, one million, Carajan, Mundo Carajan. Young Chadwin Carol Pagan, Manu Carolu, Purubagru, Wilbiman, Wallu, Jamajat, young Neuron, but Mulla. A Chalamajo, younger Viola, Vienna, Cunningan, Chilgar Manang. Eat a cardia along with a woodman and warlock, Pulgokara.
0: There was always plenty of firewood. People would go out with the axe to cut wood. Today we have eater.
1: Minimal, Wangamara Park. Cup Marapara, Carigarang, Parai Parai Mara. When I'm warlock, I'm going to go along, Parai Parai. You want to go about Yarbani, Iribitara. 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
0: When the wind blows at night and the day, we already know about that. We said, maybe it's going to be a hot day today. We used to make fire on a hot night to keep the snakes away. We know about the wind. We find a windbreak to be safe from the wind. When we see a cloud, we know there is rain coming. Rain brings food.
2: We may have seen some rain clouds further away, and we wished that it was raining on our land. But then all of a sudden, without us noticing, it starts to fall. And with the rain comes every benefit to the people and to the land. It brings life and nourishment, and all the people are happy that they are experiencing rain after a long time without it upon the lands.
1: Karakujaka ngapayana unru yapajit warinja karunga yung panga mulchunga yung unanga pildakare pildakare anang kajilian ulinye ngulara karwarinja ngapanga yung ulana ngapakur parka koranganinja kang kuyo kajil pandri naman luan.
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0: 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But the old ways are still here, to be used whenever one runs out of matches or lighter. We can go back to those old ways of making fire.
1: 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Yeah, tapi aja.
0: Back in the old days, people used to show whereabouts they were in the country by lighting fires in the bush and walking around with a fire stick. And there's different types of wood that were being used to make the fire to burn longer until it was morning. These types of wood were also used in ceremonies where they used to dance the young man initiation ceremonies until the morning. And those types of wood lasted until the sun came up the very next day.
2: You are, one chindal kanang question I'm going to ask you, man. So, nyerbakang to manangai wetanga changa ambo kudijige and sorry fitness ige anytime I'm sorry fitness ige. I'm with Tangat.
1: Yeah.
2: And the Ibri first young like one Tangatala, but. And Anga Yanakalanga Kurukurangal Kanyanga, Nurui Janga Chalam Chalang, maybe Pulapaku, and Yawi Kalanga.
1: Yeah, Kanyagan.
2: Yeah, well, can you explain Ambra Ganga near Wetanga Kalmu?
1: Yeah, you are Yambaraju Yanga Christmas Janga Wanda. 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
0: The way the Yapa in the communities make decisions is based off on how the weather and the seasons are in that particular time of the year. During Christmas, it is very hot leading up towards New Year. A few months after the New Year, there comes a time where it is very cold and the weather and the season just changes. And we accordingly change to how the wet weather, it affects people and how we live our lives. But the one thing that is unexpected is when there is a sorry meeting, we all stop and come together regardless of how or what the season is. Maybe raining or maybe it's hot, cold. No matter what, how it is, we just come together and comfort ourselves. During sorry business, the community comes together. But when the weather starts heating up, moving towards Christmas time, that's when the people make plans to hold ceremonies for boys to become men, singing, dancing. That's when the time is suitable for that.
1: Yalla jo kwandang kawra bo en pichir kara kara jan nyuru jiran tran nga jara 6 man jlang kara jan jiran kara nyina yu pichir lo ruinyo jo pichir ja jara man kara lo yang ga in nga ro ngana ja jar kang ga chain ja ja
0: in the old days
1: wa kul kara pa ja
0: when the young man were taken out bush they used to stay out for a couple of months, even maybe 6 months, the time that when they came out, they were unrecognizable. They changed in their appearance and they become young men. 6 months was the longest. Nowadays, it's just a couple of weeks. Because of the changes in the weather, it's raining so much that they have to be let out. Because of the sorry that's going on in the community, plays an important role on the duration of how long they can stay out in the bush. Thanks for listening to The Heat, Stories from the Desert on 8CCC and 8PAW Radio.
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1: I'm Mark Dransfield. The Federal Opposition maintains Australia's inflation rate is still too high, even though there's been an improvement. Consumer prices grew by 4.2% over the year to April, a result mainly driven by the decision to temporarily halve the fuel excise. Shadow Treasurer Tim Wilson says unless the government lowers its own spending, inflation will remain at elevated levels.
2: It started before the Iran crisis. It's persisted and compounded during the Iran crisis. And the challenge now is to make sure that households don't have their savings and their income stolen by stealth through inflation.
1: Westpac has been hit with a $26 million civil penalty for failing to respond to customers doing it tough. A federal court judge found between 2017 and 2023, the bank failed to respond to over 200 online hardship requests within the time required by law. Detectives believe the attempted kidnapping of a woman in Sydney's southwest was a targeted attack. Two men are accused of following the 27-year-old in her car to Warwick Farm and dragging her at knife point towards an SUV when she pulled over to change a tyre. Acting Inspector Andrew Sweeney says it was a scary incident, which could have been much worse if not for the passers-by who intervened.
3: The actions of the members of the public should be commended. Their bravery and involvement in this incident potentially prevented the incident from escalating further.
1: A Cairns man faces up to 10 years imprisonment over alleged child abuse material offences. Chloe Affleck with details.
4: The 73-year-old has been charged after Australian Border Force officials allegedly detected child abuse material on his mobile device. The man arrived at Brisbane International Airport from Vanuatu on May 13, where he was intercepted and sent for a baggage examination. Initial investigations of the man's mobile device revealed images and videos allegedly depicting child abuse material. He was arrested by Border Force officials and later granted bail. A full forensic examination of the mobile device is ongoing. He's due to appear before Brisbane Magistrates Court today. Chloe Affleck, Brisbane.
1: In Victoria, two men arrested yesterday in connection with police killer Desi Freeman have been released without charge. Madeleine Burke reports.
5: A 48-year-old and a 45-year-old were taken into custody by detectives from Task Force Summit, who continue to investigate Freeman's movements after the fatal shooting of two police officers in Porepunkha last year. It's understood those men were questioned overnight, but police have confirmed they have since been released pending further inquiries. Yesterday, police said the men were not members of Desi Freeman's family. Madeleine Burke, Melbourne.
1: And WA's state opposition is calling for Perth's King Edward Memorial Hospital to be used for transitional aged care. Alistair Kirkby with more.
6: Maternity services at the site are being relocated to the new Women and Babies Hospital in 2029. And the opposition is now calling for the hospital to be repurposed. It claims there are 366 patients currently in hospital waiting for aged care support. The opposition also wants the site to be assessed for other options, including for use as an education facility or for medium density housing.
1: Alistair Kirkby reporting. This is AIR News. NRL and former Blues captain Paul Gallen has declared Ethan Strange is built for Origin ahead of his debut tonight in the series opener. The Canberra 5-8 will start the match after Mitchell Moses was ruled out with a hamstring strain. Gallen concedes the shuffle will place more pressure on Nathan Cleary's kicking game.
7: All our kicking, 100% of our kicking is going to fall back on Nathan Cleary. He's got the ability to do it. There's no doubt about that. It's not like he's not going to be able to do it. But I just feel without Moses there's not that other option there, which is a bit of a hindrance to us.
1: Former Essendon coach Brad Scott has conceded the club made a mistake in not bringing in more senior players to support its young stars over the past few years. Speaking to AFL media, Scott admits the youth-focused list strategy, compounded by a horror injury list over the past 18 months, left the club exposed.
8: I felt that if you're going to rebuild, you can't utilise list spots at the expense of draft picks. If you are a rebuilding team and you're by definition young and inexperienced, and then you compound that by having an extraordinary injury list, you're vulnerable. But again, maybe we should have sacrificed a couple of draft picks to bring in some experience to support our young talent.
1: And Mitch Marsh has come home from the IPL with an ankle injury and won't play in Australia's three-game 50-over series against Pakistan. Keeper batter Josh Inglis will captain Australia in the absence of Marsh, regular skipper Pat Cummins and vice-captain Travis Head. Australian Independent Radio News.
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Keep that dial exactly where it is. You've got no need to move on.

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1: Hello there, I'm Terry Daniel. The federal government has welcomed the drop in inflation, but concedes there's more work to do. Consumer prices grew 4.2% over the year to April. This is down on the March data. Halving the fuel excise to help bring down the cost of petrol and diesel mainly contributed to the result. Treasurer Jim Chalmers has told Parliament inflation is lower in Australia than many other countries.
2: Now, our inflation came down in April in Australia, while it went up in April in the US and Canada and the Euro area. But we know, Mr. Speaker, that people are still under pressure. And that's why our budget strategy is so responsible and so important.
1: Business leaders are urging the government to pause and rethink proposed tax changes, which are due to be introduced into Parliament. Peak bodies from across the country say changes to capital gains tax and discretionary trusts will penalise investment in small and medium businesses and undermine their ability to compete. Australian Chamber of Commerce and Industry Chief Executive Andrew McKellar says Labor must instead pursue reforms which support investment and productivity.
3: We know that they want to introduce legislation. We think they've got to address these impacts across the board. It won't be good enough to simply carve out one or two narrow areas. They have to look at this comprehensively.
1: Western Australia's Acting Police Commissioner has described the state's recent road toll as horrendous. Kylie Whiteley says 9 people have been killed in 8 fatal crashes across the state's roads recently. She's now urging both drivers and passengers to be extra cautious on the roads during the upcoming Western Australian long weekend.
4: The cameras are doing their job, but equally we still see people not wearing their seatbelts. We are seeing people that sadly have not had their seatbelt on and are flown from a vehicle. There is no good outcome for that. You need to take responsibility when you get in the car.
1: Meanwhile, in Queensland, Brisbane City Council is claiming the biggest pothole blitz in the city's history. They've managed to fill 2,700 potholes in just 5 days. Infrastructure Chair Ryan Murphy says the effort is a credit to road crews and motorists.
5: The Lord Mayor really wanted us to make a conscious and deliberate effort after this unseasonal rain to get the potholes filled and get the roads back to normal as quickly as possible. And full credit to our crews out there on the ground, they have done just that. But we wouldn't have been able to have done it without all of those residents, those motorists out there who have been calling in these potholes.
1: In AIR Medical News, a revolutionary treatment has been approved, giving young Aussies on track to develop type 1 diabetes more time without daily finger pricks and injections. T-Zield is delivered via infusion and can delay onset for up to 2 years when given to those in the early pre-symptomatic stages of the disease. Endocrinologist Professor John Wentworth says work is underway to determine whether repeated treatments could hold it off in the long term.
6: One of the questions about that is it safe? Does it cause immune problems that are an issue down the track? So far, we haven't observed that, but it's limited numbers of people have had repeat courses of treatment, and these people still remain off insulin.
1: Briefly in other news, the ABC's Director of News has resigned. Justin Stevens departs the national broadcaster after 19 years. This is AIR News. The State of Origin series is just hours away from kicking off at the Olympic Stadium in Sydney. Both the Blues and the Maroons have held their traditional match day walks. Former Blues hooker Mick Ennis has nominated debutante halfback Sam Walker as Queensland's danger man.
7: He makes me nervous. He can do things that others can't. He sees things and he's willing to chance his arm and pull the trigger and take a risk, and that worries me.
1: Tennis, and day 4 will see 2 other Aussies in action at the French Open. Airsport's Paul Walsh has the details.
8: After inspiring wins by Adam Walton over Daniel Medvedev and Kimberly Birrell over Jessica Pegula, James Duckworth and Thanasi Kokkinakis will be looking to maintain the momentum when they take to the courts on day 4 at Roland Garros. Duckworth will have an appointment with the 19-year-old teen sensation Rafael Hodar from Spain, while Kokkinakis will be looking to advance to the second round when he takes on the clay court specialist Pablo Carreño Busta, also from Spain. Pick of the matches on day 4 should be between the number 2 seed Alexander Zverev and Tomáš Mahaš from the Czech Republic. Paul Walsh for AIR Sport.
1: Super Rugby News and the Western Force have included Ben Donaldson and George Bridge on their 23-player list for Saturday's season-ending home game against the New South Wales Waratahs. Donaldson's been out for 2 games with a quad injury, and Bridge is back in the starting 15 after being rested last week. Australian Independent Radio News.
0: Air News is brought to you by the Katherine Country Club, 40 Pierce Street, phone number 89 721 276. 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

0: Yo, Manjmak. My name is Andrew Gurui.
1: Kata Pramunungur.
0: And we here in
1: Woodford
0: For festival. And
1: shout out to the Captain Radio. Yo,
0: tape. Yo, tape.
2: G'day, Catherine. Ben Hockey here from Hockey's Northern Services. Over the last 2 months, we've seen time and time again our community come together and demonstrate community spirit and mateship. And it's something that's really important to me, and I'm sure is something that's really important to all of us to not let that die. So we're wanting to come together one more time to keep that spirit alive by having a community meet and greet down at the Low Level Park from 9 a.m. to 3 p.m. on the 30th of May. I'm wanting to structure it as a sort of bring it your own, to bring your own chair, some food, some non-alcoholic drinks, as it's a family-friendly event, and we'll be putting together a big spread with a bunch of tables and chairs to keep it nice and simple. If you're keen, feel free to bring a fishing rod. As we all know, the Low Level has some of the best fishing in town. It's going to be fairly easy going. We're going to have some activities lined up for the kids, like an egg and spoon race, a sack race, a wheelbarrow race, plus some face painting, and probably a lot more. For me, it's all about a good conversation, letting the kids have some fun, and giving everyone a chance to connect as a community. Let's keep mateship alive in this town. I hope to see you there from the 30th of May from 9 a.m. to 3 p.m. down the Low Level for a community meet and greet. Thanks, Catherine.
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0: much. 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You have to get up here and dance. 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Come on. 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Help me. 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Here we go.
1: 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You're tuned in to Katherine Community Radio on 101.3 FM. Keep that dial exactly where it is. You've got no need to move on.
2: The Katherine Club Friday. The party starts at 4 p.m. Happy hour. Meat raffles from 6. Badge and chocolate wheel draws throughout the night. Of course, daily lunch specials. Nightly dinner specials. I reckon the roast kicks on a Sunday. We've got a courtesy bus Thursday, Friday and Saturday. A huge children's play area. And you can watch the sports live on massive screens. Make it a family night out. The Katherine Club. 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
1: Hello there, I'm Terry Daniel. There has been a drop in Australia's inflation rate, which signals interest rates may stay on hold for the time being. Federal politics editor Michael Packey has more.
2: Latest data from the Bureau of Statistics shows the inflation rate has dropped 0.4% and has slowed to 4.2% for the year to April. The result is better than markets had expected and reflects a reduction in fuel prices from the highs experienced when the Iran war started. Over this latest period, the cost of housing increased, mainly driven by higher rents and mortgage repayments. The cost of transport and food was also up. But the data does mean the Reserve Bank may leave interest rates on hold when the board meets next month, hoping inflation may have turned a corner. Michael Packey, Canberra.
1: The federal government believes changes to the social security system will help reduce long-term unemployment. Mark Dransfield reports.
3: Around a fifth of people receiving job seeker payments are using the program for 5 years or more. Labor will split the mutual obligations model into three categories based on time jobless and barriers to employment. Employment Minister Amanda Rishworth has told the National Press Club it'll help get struggling job hunters back into work.
4: A more responsive, effective and importantly dignified system. A system that helps more Australians into jobs. And a system that delivers better outcomes and better value for money for the Commonwealth.
3: The Minister describes them as once-in-a-generation reforms. Mark Dransfield, Air News.
1: Two men arrested Tuesday in connection to police killer Desi Freeman have been released without charge. Madeline Burke reports from Melbourne.
5: A 48-year-old and a 45-year-old were taken into custody by detectives from Task Force Summit, who continue to investigate Freeman's movements after the fatal shooting of two police officers in Porepunkah last year. It's understood those men were questioned overnight, but police have confirmed they have since been released pending further inquiries. Yesterday, police said the men were not members of Desi Freeman's family. Madeline Burke, Melbourne.
1: A needle-free flu vaccine is being offered to more children in New South Wales ahead of what's expected to be a more severe and longer influenza season. Jefferson Shaw reports.
6: Health authorities have spent months preparing for this flu season after a longer and more severe season of the virus in the Northern Hemisphere. The state's health minister, Ryan Park, says one of the ways they've been preparing is by expanding eligibility for a free nasal mist flu vaccine for those 2 to 17 years old.
7: So that we can try and use the next couple of weeks to get as many people vaccinated as we can.
6: Mr. Park says flu-like illness presentations are currently stable but could pick up in the weeks ahead. Jefferson Shaw, State Parliament, Sydney.
1: Turning to South Australia, and the Whyalla Steelworks is a step closer to new ownership. M Resources, based in Brisbane, and New Delhi's Jindal Steel are the shortlisted bidders to take on the operation. There's an announcement expected within months. Finally, to the Australian share market, the All Ords has closed up 62 points at 89.45. One Australian dollar was buying 71.46 US cents. This is Air News. Forecast heavy rain isn't expected to deter tens of thousands of rugby league fans heading to tonight's State of Origin opener in Sydney. Up to 85,000 people will descend upon the Olympic Stadium for the first showdown between the Blues and Maroons men, kicking off in around 2 hours. Stephen Saunders from Venues New South Wales says there's plenty of staff on hand to make sure it's a great experience.
8: Across the board, we're going to have over 3,000 staff here tonight. So that's across hospitality, ticketing, security staffing, customer service. So, it's all hands on deck. And we really love these big events. It really gives the venue an opportunity to shine.
1: The Blues are hinting at a late team reshuffle for tonight's State of Origin series opener. Assistant coach Matt King refusing to confirm the starting 13 will be unchanged for kickoff. Meanwhile, Darren Lockyer is warning the Maroons must shut down Nathan Cleary. With showers expected, Lockyer says the Maroons need to take Cleary's kicking game out of the equation.
9: The kicking game of Nathan Cleary is going to be a real advantage for New South Wales. He's played in many big games at this stadium before and achieved things. So we, as Queenslanders, we need to take time and space away from him tonight. And if we frustrate him, then that gives us a good chance of winning.
1: AFL News and Essendon great Matthew Lloyd says James Hurd put it all out there last night, showing just how much he wants to be Brad Scott's successor. Hurd put his hat in the ring during Footy Classified, saying he'd love to coach Essendon again and he's ready to go up against the best candidates in an exhaustive process. Australian Independent Radio News.
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I'm going to go to the hospital. I'm going to go to the hospital. I'm going to go to the hospital. I'm going to go to the hospital. I'm going to go to the hospital. I'm going to go to the hospital. I'm going to go to the hospital. I'm going to go to the hospital. I'm going to go to the hospital. I'm going to go to the hospital. I'm going to go to the hospital. I'm going to go to the hospital. I'm going to go to the hospital. I'm going to go to the hospital. I'm going to go to the hospital. I'm going to go to the hospital. I'm going to go to the hospital. I'm going to go to the hospital. I'm going to go to the hospital. I'm going to go to the hospital. I'm going to go to the hospital. I'm going to go to the hospital. I'm going to go to the hospital. I'm going to go to the hospital. I'm going to go to the hospital. I'm going to go to the hospital. I'm going to go to the hospital. I'm going to go to the hospital. I'm going to go to the hospital. I'm going to go to the hospital. I'm going to go to the hospital. I'm going to go

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1: Hello there, I'm Terry Daniel. The federal government has welcomed the drop in inflation, but concedes there's more work to do. Consumer prices grew 4.2% over the year to April. This is down on the March data. Halving the fuel excise to help bring down the cost of petrol and diesel mainly contributed to the result. Treasurer Jim Chalmers has told Parliament inflation is lower in Australia than many other countries.
2: Now, our inflation came down in April in Australia, while it went up in April in the US and Canada and the Euro area. But we know, Mr. Speaker, that people are still under pressure. And that's why our budget strategy is so responsible and so important.
1: Business leaders are urging the government to pause and rethink proposed tax changes, which are due to be introduced into Parliament. Peak bodies from across the country say changes to capital gains tax and discretionary trusts will penalise investment in small and medium businesses and undermine their ability to compete. Australian Chamber of Commerce and Industry Chief Executive Andrew McKellar says Labor must instead pursue reforms which support investment and productivity.
3: We know that they want to introduce legislation. We think they've got to address these impacts across the board. It won't be good enough to simply carve out one or two narrow areas. They have to look at this comprehensively.
1: Western Australia's Acting Police Commissioner has described the state's recent road toll as horrendous. Carly Whiteley says 9 people have been killed in 8 fatal crashes across the state's roads recently. She's now urging both drivers and passengers to be extra cautious on the roads during the upcoming Western Australian long weekend.
4: The cameras are doing their job, but equally we still see people not wearing their seatbelts. We are seeing people that sadly have not had their seatbelt on and are flown from a vehicle. There is no good outcome for that. You need to take responsibility when you get in a car.
1: Meanwhile in Queensland, Brisbane City Council is claiming the biggest pothole blitz in the city's history. They've managed to fill 2,700 potholes in just 5 days. Infrastructure Chair Ryan Murphy says the effort is a credit to road crews and motorists.
5: The Lord Mayor really wanted us to make a conscious and deliberate effort after this unseasonal rain to get the potholes filled and get the roads back to normal as quickly as possible. And full credit to our crews out there on the ground, they have done just that. But we wouldn't have been able to have done it without all of those residents, those motorists out there who have been calling in these potholes.
1: In AIR Medical News, a revolutionary treatment has been approved, giving young Aussies on track to develop type 1 diabetes more time without daily finger pricks and injections. T-Zield is delivered via infusion and can delay onset for up to 2 years when given to those in the early pre-symptomatic stages of the disease. Endocrinologist Professor John Wentworth says work is underway to determine whether repeated treatments could hold it off in the long term.
6: One of the questions about that is it safe? Does it cause immune problems that are an issue down the track? So far, we haven't observed that, but this limited numbers of people have had repeat courses of treatment, and these people still remain off insulin.
1: Briefly in other news, the ABC's Director of News has resigned. Justin Stevens departs the national broadcaster after 19 years. This is AIR News.
0: At the AIR Sports Desk, hello, I'm Leonie Kay. New South Wales and Queensland meet in the 2026 State of Origin Series opener in Sydney tonight. Maroons legend Ben Hunt says the Blues' late changes could hurt them in tonight's State of Origin Series opener. New South Wales confirming Ethan Strange will debut at 5/8 after an injury to Mitchell Moses. Hunt says Queensland will have a few tricks up their sleeve.
7: Losing Mitchell Moses for the Blues really hurts them. Just his kicking game's exceptional, so I think that's a big loss for them. But look, I think Queensland are obviously going to win. I think we've really picked a really good side. I was actually a bit surprised about Lindsay Collins and Paddy being on the bench, but I think Billy's going to have something up his sleeve there.
0: The AFL will pay tribute to Neil Danaher in the upcoming round of football. All players will wear black armbands while a moment of silence to be observed prior to each match to honour his life, legacy and service. To netball and Western Australian team, the Fever will host the Melbourne Mavericks in their final home game of the season on Saturday. A win would push them 2 wins clear of third spot and sew up a final spot. Defender Ruth Ayang says their best netball is good enough to get the win.
8: I think just playing our game and going to our standards. I think on the weekend we did that really well against the Firebirds, and I think we need to carry that into this weekend against the Mavericks.
0: To cricket, and Josh Hazlewood's Royal Challengers have qualified for the IPL final. Australian Independent Radio News.
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10: 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G'day, Dr. Carl here, talking to you on Catherine Community Radio 101.3, saying this is where you get your mind blown. 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
1: Hello there, I'm Terry Daniel. There has been a drop in Australia's inflation rate, which signals interest rates may stay on hold for the time being. Federal politics editor Michael Packey has more.
2: Latest data from the Bureau of Statistics shows the inflation rate has dropped 0.4% and has slowed to 4.2% for the year to April. The result is better than markets had expected and reflects a reduction in fuel prices from the highs experienced when the Iran war started. Over this latest period, the cost of housing increased, mainly driven by higher rents and mortgage repayments. The cost of transport and food was also up. But the data does mean the Reserve Bank may leave interest rates on hold when the board meets next month, hoping inflation may have turned a corner. Michael Packey, Canberra.
1: The federal government believes changes to the social security system will help reduce long-term unemployment. Mark Dransfield reports.
3: Around a fifth of people receiving job seeker payments are using the program for 5 years or more. Labor will split the mutual obligations model into three categories based on time jobless and barriers to employment. Employment Minister Amanda Rishworth has told the National Press Club it'll help get struggling job hunters back into work.
4: A more responsive, effective and importantly dignified system. A system that helps more Australians into jobs. And a system that delivers better outcomes and better value for money for the Commonwealth.
3: The Minister describes them as once-in-a-generation reforms. Mark Dransfield, Air News.
1: Two men arrested Tuesday in connection to police killer Desi Freeman have been released without charge. Madeleine Burke reports from Melbourne.
5: A 48-year-old and a 45-year-old were taken into custody by detectives from Task Force Summit, who continue to investigate Freeman's movements after the fatal shooting of two police officers in Porepunkah last year. It's understood those men were questioned overnight, but police have confirmed they have since been released pending further inquiries. Yesterday, police said the men were not members of Desi Freeman's family. Madeleine Burke, Melbourne.
1: A needle-free flu vaccine is being offered to more children in New South Wales ahead of what's expected to be a more severe and longer influenza season. Jefferson Shaw reports.
6: Health authorities have spent months preparing for this flu season after a longer and more severe season of the virus in the Northern Hemisphere. The state's health minister, Ryan Park, says one of the ways they've been preparing is by expanding eligibility for a free nasal mist flu vaccine for those 2 to 17 years old.
7: So that we can try and use the next couple of weeks to get as many people vaccinated as we can.
6: Mr. Park says flu-like illness presentations are currently stable but could pick up in the weeks ahead. Jefferson Shaw, State Parliament, Sydney.
1: Turning to South Australia and the Whyalla Steelworks is a step closer to new ownership. M Resources, based in Brisbane, and New Delhi's Jindal Steel are the shortlisted bidders to take on the operation. There's an announcement expected within months. Finally, to the Australian share market, the All Ords has closed up 62 points at 89.45. One Australian dollar was buying 71.46 US cents. This is Air News.
0: At the Air Sports Desk, I'm Leonie Kay. New South Wales and Queensland meet in the State of Origin Series opener in Sydney tonight. The game gets underway shortly. To tennis and day four, we'll see two other Aussies in action at the French Open. Air Sports' Paul Walsh has the details.
8: After inspiring wins by Adam Walton over Daniel Medvedev and Kimberly Birrell over Jessica Pegula, James Duckworth and Thanasi Kokkinakis will be looking to maintain the momentum when they take to the courts on day four at Roland Garros. Duckworth will have an appointment with the 19-year-old teen sensation Rafael Hodar from Spain, while Kokkinakis will be looking to advance to the second round when he takes on the clay court specialist Pablo Carreño Busta, also from Spain. Pick of the matches on day four should be between the number 2 seed Alexander Zverev and Tomáš Mahaš from the Czech Republic. Paul Walsh for Air Sport.
0: To AFL and West Coast defender Harry Edwards was back on the training track this morning in a non-contact capacity. The 25-year-old's future is up in the air after he suffered a third concussion this year against Melbourne 3 weeks ago. Teammate Jake Waterman says he's in good spirits.
9: His health and wellbeing is number one for me as a mate, so seeing him smiling and having a laugh and being involved in some capacity and staying fit and healthy is really good as a friend. But would love to see him back out on the park soon, but I think there's a fair bit of water to go under the bridge.
0: Meanwhile, Tanner Bruin will return for Geelong against Carlton on Friday night after being managed last week, while Carlton is hopeful star defender Jacob Wittering will return for the clash. Australian Independent Radio News.
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0: 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Damn, I done spilled my drink.
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Keep that dial exactly where it is. You've got no need to move on.

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Newcastle, they have very strange mating habits. All the young women of Newcastle walk down the main street, which is called Hunter Street, for reasons that will become obvious later on in the song. All the young men of Newcastle drive down Hunter Street in their hot FJ Holdens with chrome-plated grease nipples and double-reverse overhead twin-cam door handles. They're sitting eight abreast in the front seat, and they lean out the window and say real cool things to the Sheilas on the footpath, like, g'day. And every now and then, of course, one of the young ladies thinks to herself, ooh, she thinks,

0: Anyway, there was this mob of blokes driving down Hunter Street in the front seat of the hot FJ with chrome-plated grease nipples and twin overhead fox tails. And the coolest of them all, who got to sit near the window, was young Normie. They pulled up outside the Parthenon milk bar, and standing outside the Parthenon was this beautiful-looking Sheila.
1: Oh! Oh!
0: Said young Normie, who'd come top in his class in English.
1: Oh, he said.
0: So he leaned out the window and he said real suave, like he said, G'day. This 9-foot-tall Hell's Angel came out of the Parthenon milk bar, looked at Norm and said, oh, what are you? Norm said, what are you? Bloke on the footpath said, you want to go, do you, mate, eh? Norm said, yeah, you want to go, mate. Bloke on the footpath said, yeah, I'll have a go. Norm said, do you know who you're picking? The bloke on the footpath said, nah, who am I picking? Norm said, you find out, mate. And all of a sudden there was a break in the traffic. And as any young Newcastle lad knows, when you're getting monstered by a 9-foot-tall Hell's Angel, and there's a break in the traffic,

0: Yo, Manjmak. 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
1: Kata Pramunungur.
0: And we here in
1: Woodford
0: for festival. And
1: shout out to the Captain Radio. Yo,
0: tapir.

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I remember how it started in the 60s. I was talking to some friends about the war, when an old man who'd been listening walked up to me. I saw the RSL badge that he wore. He said, "Son, the day is coming when you'll have to shoot a gun. I know you won't be backward, and when you hear the time has come, you'll stand up for your country, and you'll start marching to that drum, the way your father did before.

Well, the years went by, and me and me mates, we were sent to Vietnam to keep the hidden peril there at bay. But the locals, they didn't welcome us with smiles or open arms, and, well, we couldn't understand the things they'd say. We were shot at in the jungles and blown up in the towns. And the spray from our own choppers turned the bush from green to brown. And many young Australians, they lost their lives on foreign ground, the way their fathers did before.

Bay flew us into Sydney. 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And ever since that time, well, they've done their best to sort of keep us out of sight. It just seemed that no one gave a damn about that war. 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And the only time that it seems worthwhile is when we march on Anzac Day, the way our fathers did before.

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1: Good morning, I'm Lee Harrison. Labor's being accused of wedging the opposition by combining a series of controversial tax changes in one piece of legislation. Michael Packey reports.
2: The Albanese government will introduce an omnibus bill into Parliament, which has four key aspects. The legislation will abolish the 50% capital gains tax discount and link the measure to inflation. Negative gearing will be restricted to newly built properties. The bill will also include a tax offset of $250 a year and give workers an instant $1,000 deduction on expenses. The opposition believes the legislation should be split because it supports the last two measures but argues the first two will damage investment. Michael Packey, Canberra.
1: Three crime scenes have been established following a violent fatal rampage in a central Queensland town. A 36-year-old man is accused of killing a 78-year-old man in a violent attack and assaulting two other men over a one-hour period in Childers. He was eventually restrained by members of the public before police arrived. It's understood none of the victims are known to the accused. A surfer is drowned off the New South Wales south coast after getting into distress with another surfer. The 43-year-old man was pulled unresponsive from the water at Jarvis Bay, while a 38-year-old was assessed by paramedics but was not hurt. A new umbilical cord blood trial is hoping to heal our tiniest Aussie battlers. More from Gabrielle Hodson.
3: A Queensland baby less than a third the size of an average newborn has become a national pioneer thanks to researchers in Melbourne. Tiny Louis has a brain injury. A News Corp says his parents seriously considered moving overseas to access stem cell therapy. But Monash University and the Monash Children's Hospital have been running a trial into donor cord blood cells. They're investigating whether the blood can act as a natural shield to protect premature babies from long-term brain damage. They'll get stem cells from umbilical cord blood, which are vital as a blueprint for the body and for repair after injury. Gabriel Hodson reporting.
1: Donald Trump has declared he's not satisfied yet with the terms of a deal being negotiated with Iran. The US president says Iran wants very much to make a deal to end the war, but so far they haven't got there, as the US isn't satisfied with the deal.
4: We will be either that or we'll have to just finish the job. But their Navy is gone, as I've said 1,000 times. Their Navy is gone. Their Air Force is gone. Everything's gone, and they're negotiating on fumes. But we'll see what happens. Maybe we have to go back and finish it. Maybe we don't.
1: And Australian researchers have disproved the urban myth of baby brain, finding new parents don't experience cognitive decline. The Monash University study found the new mothers and fathers performed similar to non-parents on all cognitive measures. This is Air News. Tennis, and another two Aussies have been eliminated from the French Open. Paul Walsh reports.
5: After his gutsy five-set victory in round one, Australia's Thanasi Kokkinakis was unfortunately able to back it up in the second round and was forced to retire from his match against the Spaniard Pablo Carreño Busta early in the third set, with the scores tied at one set all. It was just another setback for the 30-year-old, who has been dogged by injuries for most of his career. The other Aussie in day four action, James Duckworth, found the going tough against the 19-year-old Rafael Hodar, going down in four sets, 6-1, 6-7, 6-4, 7-5, with the biggest upset of the day being the defeat of the women's number 2 seed Elena Rybakina at the hands of the world number 55 Yulia Stadadubseva from the Ukraine. Paul Walsh for Air Sport.
1: New South Wales has pulled off the great escape, coming from 20-0 down to win State of Origin 1 in Sydney. Blues coach Laurie Daly says the entire side had to lift after a poor first half against the Maroons.
6: Origin's all about fight, isn't it? You know, it's you're never going to get too many opportunities to put on plays that look good, which you might do in the NRL. It's about fight, and it's about hunger, and it's about having a crack.
1: And Hawthorn stars Will Day and Jack Gunston will return from injury against St Kilda tonight at Marvel Stadium. Day makes his long-awaited comeback from a dislocated shoulder. Australian Independent Radio News.
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1: Bravo!
0: I loved that.
1: Oh, it was great.
0: Well, it was pretty good.
1: Well, it wasn't bad.
0: Well, there were parts of it that weren't very good,
1: though. It could have been a lot better.
0: I didn't really like it.
1: It was pretty terrible.
0: It was bad.
1: It was awful.
0: It was terrible.
1: Get him away!
0: Hey, boo!
1: Boo!

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G'day, Dr. Carl here, talking to you on Catherine Community Radio 101.3, saying, this is where you get your mind blown. Enjoy.

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1: Good morning, I'm Lee Harrison. The federal government is preparing to introduce its tax reforms into Parliament despite growing backlash. The legislation will rein in the capital gains tax discount and restrict negative gearing deductions to newly built homes. Embedded in the bill will be a $250 tax offset and an instant $1,000 deduction on work expenses. Chamber of Commerce and Industry Chief Executive Andrew McKellar says the legislation is poorly designed.
2: We really do urge the opposition and the crossbench senators insist on an inquiry into this, make the government come and justify the changes that it's seeking to make, because I really don't think they've explained them clearly to the public.
1: A man's in custody following a violent fatal rampage in a central Queensland town. A 78-year-old man was killed after he was allegedly beaten with a metal pole in Childers in a random attack. Police say the 36-year-old also assaulted two men in their 60s in separate incidents over the same one-hour period and was eventually restrained by members of the public before police arrived. A man's died after being pulled unresponsive from waters off the New South Wales south coast. The 43-year-old got into trouble when surfing at Jervis Bay. A second surfer was also rescued and assessed by paramedics as a precaution. Research shows high relapse rates for most blood cancers is leading to an increase in patients experiencing scanxiety. The name is given to the fear that necessary testing will show the disease has returned. Leukemia Foundation spokesperson Bill Stavresky says scanxiety affects half of those diagnosed.
3: We know that blood cancer has a significant impact on a person's physical well-being. But what goes unnoticed is the psychological, the emotional and the stress toll that living with blood cancer can have.
1: Overseas, and there have been cheers and celebrations as five villagers were found alive after more than a week trapped in a flooded cave in Laos. The men were trapped by rising waters after entering the cave system to search for gold. Two men remain missing and rescue efforts are ongoing. But there were jubilant scenes as the first group made it to safety. And the federal government is investing $40 million into what's called kit of parts construction systems. It's where standardised building components are made in the factory, then used to assemble a property. Labor claims the system will help accelerate construction times. This is Air News. New South Wales has stunned Queensland to make history in the greatest escape the state of origin has ever seen. Leonie Kay reports.
4: The New South Wales Blues put on a masterclass comeback in the state of origin over the Maroons, taking the win 22-20. The Blues were 20-6 down at halftime and roared back in the second half. Winning try scorer James Tedesco told Nine it was a classic finish.
5: Yeah, unbelievable. Oh, it's a tough game. I think I blew one earlier, so I wanted to make up for it and just compete on everything, came up with it. Just glad we hung in tight. That's what Origin's about all the way to the 80th minute.
1: West Coast could potentially select defender Brandon Stasevich for his first senior game for the club ahead of Sunday's clash with Essendon. Meanwhile, Jake Waterman says the Eagles handled themselves well on the big stage despite the loss in their clash with Collingwood. Nine players played their first game on the MCG in front of over 90,000 fans. Waterman says they stepped up to the occasion.
6: You don't really get those crowds unless you're sort of playing in prelims or grand finals, and I think the way we handled it and the way we handled ourselves throughout the game, yeah, I just tip the hat to, especially the young boys, the way they went about it. They didn't step back from the challenge, they stepped in and they weren't overawed by anything that was going on.
1: Tanasi Kokkinakis is out of the French Open, retiring with an injured right shoulder against Spain's Pablo Carreño Busta. It's his sixth match in 2 years after a string of similar injuries. Australian Independent Radio News.
7: This is Air News Territory Edition. I'm Sean Bindley. Australia's employment service system will be overhauled to try to get more people on long-term welfare benefits into work. JobSeeker mutual obligations will now be split into three streams, moving away from the one-size-fits-all approach. The federal government claims this will stop providers focusing on job-ready applicants and give greater support to those struggling to find employment. The Northern Territory has introduced reforms expanding powers for police to question children without an adult present and hold youths in watch houses for up to 48 hours. Peter Jones has the details.
8: The reform bill, introduced to Parliament earlier this month, also expands powers for correction staff to use force and to search children in detention. Corrections Minister Gerard Maley says the reforms are targeted and practical amendments that will support frontline workers, improve operational clarity, and maintain appropriate protections for young people. But the NT News says the North Australian Aboriginal Justice Agency has criticised the bill, warning it'll lead to more young people becoming involved in the justice system. Peter Jones, Air News.
7: Police are investigating an incident after a minibus driver was robbed in Darwin South. Darren McElhane takes a look.
9: Two teenage youths allegedly entered a minibus outside a shopping centre on Temple Terrace in Palmerston just before 4 in the afternoon. 10 minutes after the vehicle left the shops, the youths allegedly threatened the driver with an edged weapon. They allegedly stole his backpack containing cash and fled the scene. The victim did not suffer any physical injuries, and detectives will conduct further investigations today. Darren McElhane, Air News.
7: And police are reminding vehicle owners across Katherine to ensure they lock up or risk losing their cars. Scott Maiman reports.
10: After reports of thefts across Katherine from earlier this year, police already have a good idea of those responsible. The stolen vehicles have since been recovered and taken away for forensic testing, but police say it's ultimately up to the owner to ensure vehicles are locked in the first place. Thefts across the territory are being used by police to serve as a reminder for people to secure their vehicles to help prevent thefts from happening, saying they can take just seconds to happen.
7: In sport, Giants star Clayton Oliver has shut down talk that Sunday's clash against his former side Melbourne and Alice Springs is all about him. When asked about the game that has been dubbed the Oliver Cup, the GWS recruit jokingly stated it's also about fellow ex-Demons Jesse Hogan and Toby Bedford.
11: Nah, it's a Bedford, Hogan and Oliver Cup. There's three of us here. So, as I said, it'll be a great game. And I was at the D's for 10 years and had a lot of great memories there and got to win a flag and got a lot of great mates there. But a new chapter in my career now and loving it up here at the Giants.
7: Hawthorn could regain Jack Gunston for their clash against St Kilda tomorrow night. The 34-year-old sidelined since round 9 due to a foot injury. Coach Sam Mitchell says Gunston has a couple of boxes he'll need to tick. This is Air News Northern Territory.
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2: G'day, Catherine. Ben Hockey here from Hockey's Northern Services. Over the last 2 months, we've seen time and time again our community come together and demonstrate community spirit and mateship. And it's something that's really important to me, and I'm sure is something that's really important to all of us, to not let that die. So we're wanting to come together one more time to keep that spirit alive by having a community meet and greet down at the Low Level Park from 9 a.m. to 3 p.m. on the 30th of May. I'm wanting to structure it as a sort of bring it your own, to bring your own chair, some food, some non-alcoholic drinks, as it's a family-friendly event. And we'll be putting together a big spread with a bunch of tables and chairs to keep it nice and simple. If you're keen, feel free to bring a fishing rod. As we all know, the Low Level has some of the best fishing in town. It's going to be fairly easy going. We're going to have some activities lined up for the kids, like an egg and spoon race, a sack race, a wheelbarrow race, plus some face painting, and probably a lot more. For me, it's all about a good conversation, letting the kids have some fun, and giving everyone a chance to connect as a community. Let's keep mateship alive in this town. I hope to see you there from the 30th of May from 9 a.m. to 3 p.m. down the Low Level for a community meet and greet. Thanks, Catherine.

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1: 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We can supply